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No more waiting, let's begin. Your mental love is ready to be captured. Still by my hands, caressing your spine, mind blowing to a tropical paradise, guaranteeing to please your rotting.

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Everybody just clap your hands, let me see y'all dance. Everybody.

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So will you take my pain and smile that holds me ransom?

danger. We can dance with our friends. We can dance in our minds where the music never ends.